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They'll have you suicidal when they say

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I live on the west side of America, where they spin lies into fairy dust. And